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The girls are beautiful. 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

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Full bliss, full body. 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Play it straight, play it crooked. 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Did it let us bloom? 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Made us a black rose? Watch us sway. Watch us sway in the wind. Watch us sway in the wind.

rhythm is frozen in time. This song is frozen in time, in the midst of our breath. This is our breath. This is our breath. Watch out. Was it sent by God? Watch out. Was it sent by the ancestors?

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Where you stood, where you fell, you were brutally slain, but your spirits remain. Rachel Curry and Shireen Abu Akleh. Mariella Franco, Sophie Scholl.

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People from every nation will hear that joyful sound. Ordinary people just standing their ground. And together, these ordinary people, together,

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And you are the leaders of the movement that will turn this ship around. So good on you, all my brothers and sisters here in Italy, and especially you members of the USB and all the other working people who are gathered here today. Palestine will be free.

Right now, ladies and gentlemen, I think we're gonna get back in the groove again.

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How many people go and follow blind? How many people, tell me how many people? How many people really speak their mind? How many people really stand for something? How many people go and follow blind?

their minds. How many people really stand for something? How many people go and follow blind? How many people tell me how many people? How many people really speak their minds? How many people really stand for something? How many people go and follow blind?

too long, shoveling snow with my winter boots on. I need to get back down south. I need to get back home, back to my roots, where I come from.